0: Life can be messy, but you don't have to figure it out alone.
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0: Join pastors and best-selling authors Levi and Jenny Lusco on Hey, it's the Luscos for honest conversations about faith, marriage, family, grief, ministry, and all the unexpected moments in between. You'll laugh, you'll be encouraged, and you'll be reminded that God is faithful through every season.
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4: Hey, did you know there's actually a simple path that helps most people avoid poverty? It's called the success sequence. If you graduate from high school and get a full-time job and wait until after you're married to have kids, about 97% of young adults avoid poverty. That's a future worth thinking about. Whether you're planning for your own life or you're a parent, teacher, or mentor helping someone else, you can make a difference. 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
5: In the summer heat of 1787, delegates gathered in Philadelphia to do what many thought was impossible. They argued, they compromised, and they prayed. What they produced was the United States Constitution, a framework designed not to concentrate power, but to restrain it. A government with checks and balances, three branches, limits, written in ink, and the ability to amend the document when necessary. Benjamin Franklin famously said the founders had created a republic, if you can keep it. For nearly 250 years, Americans have relied on that document to protect our freedom of speech, religion, and self-government. The Constitution doesn't guarantee an easy nation, but it's made a free nation possible.
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8: Give these rights. And he adds, nor am I writing these things to secure any provision. Some of the Corinthians might have been reading going, oh, he's about ready to say, hey, why don't you take him an offering and send it to me in Ephesus? I really need some extra vacation money. That's not what he's saying. He clarifies that right away. Then he says, for I would rather, don't miss this, I would rather die than have anyone deprive me of my ground for boasting. I want to tell you something here. I'm a student of God's word, like I hope you are. I hope you're in God's word day in and day out, because certainly one meal a week is not going to fill you. And I hope that you're studying each and every day. But I saw something as I was studying this text that I had never seen before in the text. But you got to remember that when Paul was writing this, he was a real person under the inspiration of the Holy Spirit, going through specific things in his life. He was a real person. He was like you and me. Okay, he wasn't sitting on some, you know, in some easy chair, you know, halfway to heaven, putting this stuff together. One thing that the English kind of smooths over, but is evident in the Greek, is when Paul says, I've made no use of these rights, then drop down, he says, for I would rather die than, and he stops. You can put a little line there in your Bible if you're reading along. I would rather die than, and he just pauses, and the Greek gets really goofy for a second. Most likely what he was doing is, if I were sitting here with you and he had a scribe probably, and the scribe was writing things down and Paul was dictating to him, and Paul was so consumed with emotion, he's like, if you guys think this is about my rights, I would die for the gospel. I would die for certain things. And he paused for a second. And then he continued, I would rather die than have anyone deprive me of my ground for boasting. I want to ask you for a second. Are you passionate about things like that? See, Paul was very passionate about the gospel. That meant everything to him. His purpose in life is to glorify God by preaching the gospel of Jesus Christ. That's what he woke up thinking about. That's what he went to bed thinking about. That's what drove him in every situation. And if you were writing a letter to someone, would you be forced to pause and your English would get a little goofy? Because you were so committed to the gospel of Jesus.